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94.5 and Helix. By the way, this morning, Sherry and Woody announced Helix and Quiet Riot as your Queen City X headliners. I was having a chat with a friend of mine. By the way, it's Locker. Thanks for hanging out with me. And we were talking about, I've seen Helix. I've actually seen Helix quite a few times. I don't think I have ever seen Quiet Riot. So I am very excited about that. Keep listening to win yourself some tickets on the big show tonight. Advice from Woody. It's Tuesday, so we always phone him. I need some help with something that I've been dealing with for years. Another story about AI, the nightmare that is AI. And I went to a Thai massage on the weekend. So I've got a couple of thoughts on that. This is Runaway Train, Soul Asylum, Jack 94.5.

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94.5. AC/DC. It's Locker. Game four tonight. Stanley Cup Finals in Vegas. Golden Knights are up 2-1. That was a crazy finish on Saturday. Down 4-0 going into the second period. Actually into the third period. Then the Hurricanes tied up. It goes into overtime. Kind of a fluky goal. Here's what I will say about the Stanley Cup Finals this year. If you were like me and you thought, oh man, what a brutal matchup. This can't be good for hockey. I have been pleasantly surprised. I am not cheering for Vegas. Horrible organization. So I'm rooting for the Hurricanes, but I'm not invested like I am if I was a true fan. And again, I will say this. The first three games have just kind of blown me away. It's something, if you've been avoiding it, you might want to tune it in. Again, the puck just dropped. I'll keep an eye on that game. Coming up, advice from Woody. I have been dealing with something for as long as I can remember, to be honest. I think I need his help. That's coming up after April Wine. It has to do with magic. This is Jack 94.5.

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0: Here they come.
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0: Love that track. Eagles, Life in the Fast Lane. Time now for advice from Woody. Woody, I've been dealing with something for a long time. This is as long as I can remember.
1: I've often told you if you just would quit picking it, it would heal.
0: Not that. That's a different issue. I've been mad at Magic. Magic itself, people who do it, it makes me angry.
1: Your Magic instructor was a little handsy.
0: No, I've never had a

0: I've never been interested in magic. Woody, I'm telling you, someone pulls out a deck of cards and they go, let me show you a trick. And I go, let me punch you and see where that goes. I think about violence as soon as I start seeing somebody. I can't watch it on TV. I can't watch movies about magic. Yeah. I can't. If there's a coworker that's interested in magic, I want to leave the room every time they pull out a deck of cards or, you know, a stupid hat. Like, don't know what it is. And I don't know anybody that does magic. I didn't grow up around magic. I just get angry about it.
1: That's why you were picked last for the magic team. That's what it was in high school. They didn't pick you. And you're like, you had all your presto change all ready to go. They're like, yeah, you know what? We've got enough people on the magic team, Locker. Thank you. That's what it is. Just get over it, man.
0: Can I show you some magic right now?
1: Sure.
0: I'm kind of learning that I don't actually get advice from Woody. Anyway, that's Box 20 on Jack. She's

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Classic Aerosmith. Sweet Emotion. It's Jack 94.5. It's Locker. Canada Day. Actually, coming up. My goodness. Is time flying this year? Doug and the Slugs are going to be headlining the 2026 Canada Day celebrations in Regina at Wascana Center. So they'll be on stage, not with the original Doug. Obviously, we lost Douglas Craig Bennett back in 2004. But the main stage will be graced by Doug and the Slugs. So 8:30 to 10, and then they've got the fireworks on at 10:30. There's a bunch of stuff happening during the day, too. You got a beer gardens that opens up at noon, so you can get down there and have a couple of bevies. They've got the Saskatchewan Rough Riders, Riderville, and Family Zone on hand. So if you're looking for something to do on Canada Day, you're covered. And this is Doug and the Slugs, Day by Day. It's on Jack 94.5.

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Jack 94.5. Paul McCartney and his Wings Band on the Run. It is Locker. I mentioned it earlier. Woody suggested a guy that he goes to, Thai massage. So I checked it out on the weekend. And here's what I will say. This is a warning. If you do not like aggressive massage, because some people don't, like the deep tissue, I would highly recommend you avoid Thai massage. There's a lot of stretching and mobility work in this. And I've had this chronic hip issue, so I've been looking to try to figure this out. And I think I'm going to have to go back again because I have a feeling that this might be the right path for me. I feel like this might eventually fix my hip issue. So I'm recommending it. It was a lot. I went home and I had to have a nap immediately after that. But yeah, I was kind of blown away. Guns N' Roses, November Rain. It's on Jack.

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Walker. We announced this morning Sherry and Woody gave away some tickets. If you're looking for details on any concert you hear us talking about, hit jack945.com. But Queen City X is going to feature Helix and Quiet Riot. I actually had this album. I didn't buy a lot of hair band stuff, but I bought this one. Mental Health, Bang Your Head. 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

Jack 94.5, Speedwagon, it's Locker. This day in rock and roll history, the Stones, 1978, released Some Girls. That's a friend of mine's favorite Stones record. And I always sort of put that one into the disco camp. So, not that I ignored it, but I was like, it's disco. I wasn't a huge disco fan when I was a kid, but I've since gone back and listened to that album, and there's some moments on it. This one was a B-side, released in 1969, so You Can't Always Get What You Want. Honky Tonk Woman, it's the Stones on Jack 94.5.

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0: Jack 94.5, 80s classic, Jesse's Girl, Rick Springfield, it's Locker. My day gig is the Green Zone, and a couple of days ago we had Milt the Stilt Stiegel on, and we were chatting about rule changes, which has been a bit of a conversation in Saskatchewan and right across the country regarding the CFL. And I asked him if there was a rule change he was particularly fond of.
1: One I love, Stunks, almost as much as my wife is the rules. Oh, that's been driving me crazy since I think it was my second year in the league, and I didn't understand all the rules, and I lost the game because somebody punted it out of the end zone. I'm like, hold on, what's going on? I just lost the game because they punted out of the end zone. Then somebody finally explained it to me. I'm like, this is the dumbest thing ever. I can't stand this. Still in play, but you just can't win the game by missing the field goal or punting it out. You got to be more strategic.
0: Oh, I could not agree with him more on that. I'm okay with the amended rule change on the Rouge, but yeah, that drove me crazy. Riders in action, BC. In town on Saturday, this is Lee Aaron. What you gonna do with my body? It's on Jack 94.5.

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0: Jack 94.5, ZZ Top Legs. I want to play a clip for you. This is an interview of a guy who runs an AI company.
1: If an AI starts to improve itself, 80% you say already internally, gets to 100% what? In the next year or two? Is that realistic?
2: It's plausible, but I think that it's also a choice as to whether you let AI systems get that far. Something which we discuss in the post and why we're sharing this is we think this is a topic that the world should be talking more about and a topic the world should make decisions about, not only private companies.
1: So we might want to stop the 80% that you're seeing internally in terms of coding being done by AIs getting to 100%, because the consequences would be what for safety? The AI could start deceiving us, could start developing itself in ways that we can't keep track of, that we do lose control.
2: Yeah, you want the option to be able to take your foot off the gas and put your foot on the brake.
0: This is not the only guy that is waving the flag about AI and the dangers of AI starting to take over. It's terrifying. I hope they get a handle on it. I'll just say that. This is Glass Tiger. It's Jack 94.5.

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AC/DC, Jack 94.5, it's Locker. We've got a possibility of more showers tomorrow. So your Wednesday, 60% chance of showers, thunderstorms a possibility as well, high of 18. And then it looks like we're going to get a break from the rain. At least the forecast in front of me right now is saying that. Thursday, a little cooler, 16, and then around 20 for Friday, Saturday, Sunday, and Monday. Speaking of summer shows, Shake the Lake. And again, if you're looking for any information about any shows coming to town, jack945.com. Interesting lineup for Shake the Lake in August. Looking forward to this one. And this band will be taking part on the Saturday night. It's Wide Mouth Mason, Change on Jack.

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Jack 94.5, Journey Separate Ways. It's Locker. That is it for me. Thank you for hanging out with me. If you're following me on social media, it's at Lachlan Cross. 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All the formats. L-O-C-H-L-I-N is how you spell my first name, Lachlan. My mom made up the spelling. I don't blame her. She didn't really know. She was quite young, 16. Probably more information than I should be giving out on the radio, but it is what it is. Also, you can text me, 306-936-JACK. That's 306-936-5225. We take voice texts as well. I'll sign off with Trooper. Have a good night. This is Jack.

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2: Exactly. You know them. We're going to play a clip of a song. You guess the artist and the song title. We'll start you out with $50. And then after that, you can decide if you want to hear another song clip and have a chance to double your money. But if at any point you get it wrong, you lose it all and you're going back to building the patio. Any questions, Metzi?
3: If I lose it all, anyone can come and help me build the patio. Like,
4: I was just going to say.
2: It's not really a question. That's a plea.
3: Oh,
2: sure.
3: All right. Yeah.
4: He's begging.
3: If I don't win any money, though, you only get old coffee.
2: old coffee.
5: All right. All right, Ryan.
3: Let's roll. Yeah.
5: Let's get going. Here we go. Clear your throat, Ryan. Be ready. All right. For $50, Ryan Metcalf from Wetmore Park. Name that tune.
3: That would be Pink Floyd, Another Brick in the Wall, part. I'm only going to say the part.
4: Yes, of course.
3: It might be part one, it might be part two.
2: You know what, we didn't need the parts. That's good.
5: It's fine. It's fine, Ryan. You've got 50. We almost played the whole course of the song, but you've got 50. Yeah. Dollars, you know, $50, that could buy you how many paving stones? Four?
3: About that, yeah.
2: Oh, God. All right. Well, you got a decision. I think we know what you're going to do, but are you going on?
3: Yeah, I'll try one more time. I need 150 more patio stones and $1.41 brick. So.
5: All right, here we go. For $100, Ryan Metcalf, name that tune.
3: Who'll Stop the Rain by CCR. And just a fun fact before you ring the bell.
2: Oh my God.
3: You have a bunch of crusher dust on your street and it pours all night, it's twice as heavy. Okay.
5: I have this feeling, Ryan, that Sherry and I are more nervous than you are.
2: I think we are.
3: Oh, it'll come. I'll get there.
5: All right.
3: Good for you guys.
5: Listen, Ryan, you got $100.
2: Yep.
5: You're in control. I think you should probably go again.
3: That's the closest we'll get to Sherry cheating is you telling me to go again. So let's go again.
5: All right. Here we go. For $200, Ryan Metcalf, name that tune.
3: That any way you want it, that's the way you need it. Any way you got it.
5: Close.
2: Okay, what's the song title there, Messi?
5: Who sings that?
3: That's Journey, but is it any way you want it? Yeah, just press the button. Do it that way.
4: You got it!
5: Yeah. When Journey's looking for a new lead singer soon, I mean, they're not coming to you.
2: Well...
3: Oh, I have kind of that raspy, deep, masculine voice. I don't know if you're into that anymore. No. But I can go anywhere.
5: All right. This has been entertaining. Hey, listen. Metzi, you've got $200. You know what? Clip number four. You had clip number three easy. I think you should go for clip number four.
2: $200. Just throwing that out there. That's real money.
3: But, again, I have a plethora of a team because I am a philanthropist and I try to help everyone. So, if my team is listening, now is the time to listen extra hard. So
5: okay, you're going to go for it?
3: You know what the kids say nowadays? What? Let's go!
4: Let's go!
5: Let's go! All right, let's go. For $400, Metzi, name that tune.
3: It just takes some time, and it was a da da da da da. Da.
5: Yep.
3: It just takes some time. Jimmy Eat World.
5: Yes.
3: Okay. No, Jimmy Eat World. That's. I'm going to say that's. it's not the beginning. It's not the end. What else is... It's the middle.
2: Hey, he's like, literally toying
5: you're
2: with
5: you're
2: us.
5: You're totally toying with us.
2: We are all just a mouse in Cat Metzi's game right now.
5: Oh, my God. Oh, my goodness, Ryan. All right. Well, you seem to be in complete control. You've got $400. That's a lot of paving stones.
3: No, that's about a pallet.
5: Oh, okay.
3: Which is not a lot, because I need a pallet plus a bit. But you know what? That is a lot. And you know who's going to like that really a lot? Is my wife, because I guarantee you someone's going to tell her that I'm winning money right now.
5: Oh, yeah. It's very hard to hide.
2: On you.
5: That's why I don't. That's why I don't play the lottery. Because if I was to win, there'd be a picture of me winning, and then my wife would know I won.
3: Okay, so here's the quick thing. So last time I got on this game, I went for $800. Woody wasn't there. Sherry was there. The song was Hotel California, and I said that, but I wasn't sure. And Sherry's like, okay. And then I went, maybe it's War, Lowrider. And she's like, are you sure? I'm like, yeah, we'll pick War. And the song was actually Hotel California.
2: You talked yourself out of it.
5: Yeah. Well, don't worry.
3: No,
5: I won't.
2: No, we're getting to the point where we can't help Messi that much.
5: Listen, I'm not gonna let you have the same kind of trauma I have with Sherry every day. We will not let you have Sherry trauma. If you decide to go for clip number 5, we are in your best interest. We can't say anything, but we really want you to win.
3: I know, but I'm not going to go to the $800.
5: Oh, come on, Messi.
3: I'm not. I'm gonna stop. Even though I'll get the $800, I dream about Hotel California, and I have nightmares about that.
2: Yes, make that tune trauma.
5: In all of this rambling, are you taking the money and running, or can you go for clip number 5?
3: I have to take the money.
5: Final answer?
3: Yeah, I need pallet stones. Sorry.
5: I'm so happy, Ryan, you've got yourself $400,
2: hey.
5: But we cannot let you go without finding out whether or not you could have had $800. Are you listening?
3: Yeah, sorry, Jason. Yeah, go ahead.
5: Here is clip number 5. Now.
3: Oh, my God, now. Cry, yeah. Oh, it's Guns N' Roses.
2: What?
3: Sweet Child of Mine.
5: See, you would have been right. The moral dilemma now carries on. You could have had $800, but...
3: No one even helped me. I just got that on my own. Let's go.
5: How could you have had $1,600? Here is clip number 6. Ooh, that's tougher.
3: There's a game I used to play as a kid called Cowboys, and you go, bam, bam. Is that the name of the song?
5: No. No, it's not.
2: Nothing there, Messi?
5: Play it one more time for you.
3: It takes some... No.
2: Yes,
3: no,
2: it's okay. Once again. It's
5: all right.
3: The Lance is a little bit behind. Okay, no, I got it.
5: Do you know what it is? Well, it was this. Santana, Rob Thomas, is smooth.
3: Yeah.
5: I think if you know, I'm going to say 800. You could have got 800, but you know what? It's a perfect play, Metzi. Either way, $400, you're going home, kind of the pride of Wetmore Park.
3: Yeah, if I won 800, I would have to give 400 away, but because I won 400, I only have to give 200 away. Eh?
2: That's just good Metzi math right there.
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2: Wow. All right, well, let's get to it. Here we go. For $50, Kylie Volsky from Assiniboia. Name that tune. Watching you.
3: Sweet Caroline by Neil Diamond.
2: You have to sing it or I'm not going to say you're right. Come on, let's do it together.
3: You're putting me on the spot.
2: Sweet Caroline. Hey, Kylie Volsky, you got on the board. How do you feel?
3: So far, so good.
2: Yeah. So far, so good. Now, I mean, you can take $50. Is there a good restaurant in Assiniboia?
3: Yeah, sure.
2: Of course there is. You have to say that. But look, $50 isn't going to go very far anywhere. Are you going to take the money or are you going to go for $100?
3: Oh, we're going for $100.
2: Oh, we. Who's we?
3: Well, I am, I guess.
2: The royal we. All right. Here we go. For $100, Kylie Volsky from B&A Petroleum, out in Assiniboia. Name that tune.
3: I Love Rock and Roll by Joan Jett.
2: You betcha.
4: Oh, the confidence.
2: Wow.
4: You had that right away, Kylie. You must be feeling a little bit better now.
3: Yep.
4: Okay.
2: Yep. That's good. That's good. Okay, well, you got $100.
3: Uh-huh.
2: And what happens now?
3: We go for two.
2: A woman of confidence, Sherry.
4: Oh, boy.
2: Here we go. For $200, Kylie Volsky. Name that tune.
3: Give me 10 seconds here.
2: Sure.
3: That would be Down Under, Men at Work.
2: You got it. I think you found a secret talent, Kylie. Oh, someone's laughing in the background. Who's that?
3: That is my manager.
2: Oh, well, it's good that he's a part of this.
4: What's his name?
3: His name's Cam.
2: Cam. Cam. Did Cam help you with that one?
3: No.
2: Oh, well, okay, fine. That's good.
4: Cam's the cheering section at this
2: okay,
4: point.
2: Okay, all right. So now you've got $200. You're very confident. I'm very impressed with Sherry. What do you think of Kylie's ability so far?
4: I mean, you're confident. You're getting the answers right away. Mm-hmm. Are we going on? Are we taking the $200 or are we continuing?
3: No, we're going to continue.
2: Here we go. Here we go. For $400, Kylie Volsky out in B&A Petroleum being cheered on by Cam. Name that tune.
3: Dream On by Aerosmith.
2: Final answer.
3: Yeah.
2: You betcha. Oh, wow. Kylie Volsky, that's impressive. Are you nervous?
3: Yeah.
2: Don't be. You're just rolling.
3: I know, no. But...
4: Okay. Let's just slow down for 1 second. I look back at this past couple of weeks. You know, mm-hmm. Shelley Johnson last week taking $400. Mm-hmm. Couple of weeks before that, Ryan Matcalf, $400. Before that, John Dubois, $400. Mm-hmm. There seems to be a mark where people are getting real shy.
3: Yeah.
2: You're not shy, Kylie Volsky. I can. If I was at the Sadie Hawkins Day dance, it would be because you would have taken me. That's from
3: the next. Is the next clip going to be super short?
2: Yes.
4: Well, if you've listened to the game, you do know they get shorter.
2: But, you know, there's no... I know you were raised in Assiniboia. I know you were born in Assiniboia. I know you work in Assiniboia. But maybe it's time, Kali Volsky, that you take a chance and move forward.
3: Oh, my God.
2: We're all cheering for you.
3: Okay, let's do it.
2: Yes, of course, let's do it.
4: Okay.
2: Cam, oh, put your ears on, Cam. All right, here we go. Are you ready, Kylie?
3: Yep.
2: All right. For $800. And the pride of all Assiniboia. Kylie Volsky, name that tune. Any ideas?
3: Can I have it one more time?
4: Oh,
2: we're at 800, and if I did that, they would punch me in the mouth. Is what they
4: Anybody
2: did. Walk
4: texting
2: in
4: texting or?
2: But what?
3: Hang on.
2: Now,
5: nope.
2: You heard a type of artist there, right?
3: Yeah. Oh, it's AC/DC.
2: Okay.
3: I know that.
2: We know it's AC/DC. What was the first song that came to your mind?
3: The first song that came to my mind was Thunderstruck.
2: Okay, well, I would think a little more.
3: Mm.
2: All right, Kylie.
4: Come on, Manager Cam. You got to have something here. Help her out.
3: Back in Black?
2: I'm going to say you need to give me a final answer right now.
3: Back in Black, final answer.
2: Are you sure?
3: Yeah.
2: Nabbit. Here, let's listen to it again. Let's listen to it one more time. That was... Oh.
4: Money Talks.
2: Money Talks. Kylie Volsky, did you have fun?
3: Yeah, I did.
2: And you did really, really good.
3: Thanks.
2: All right. Well, I hope you can just get back at it at B&A Petroleum and go pump gas or... do the card locker. Do the thing you do. Thanks for playing.
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0: Wednesday, a.k.a. halfway through the week, a.k.a. halfway to the weekend, a.k.a. hump day. 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
1: Hi, I'm your new roommate. My friends call me Snake, but you can call me the Big Hurt. Yeah, sometimes I stink like a meat processing plant, but you'll get used to it. And I love to cuddle. Whoa, you're shaking there, buddy. I dig that. So what you in for? Oh, drinking and driving. I ain't gonna tell you what I'm in for. So, you want the top bunk or the bottom bunk? Me too.
2: 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Maybe let a friend drive.
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6: 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When the cap simply cannot clash with her manicure. 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

0: band names so easy to remember that they were forgotten with just one hit.
1: Now, is this M pesticide free? Is this M organic? I love shopping for M at the farmer's market every Wednesday.
0: Thank God they aren't named E.
1: Oh.
0: Is that what it's... Yeah, no, farmer's market. You don't shop for anything but cinnamon buns.
1: Why do you always say that? I sometimes buy cookies.
0: The one time, I went to a farmer's market with you, you literally ignored the vegetable people.
1: I did.
0: You know, there was a Hutterite family there with potatoes like I've never seen.
1: Mm.
0: Potatoes of gigantic size. Potatoes of myth. You walked right past, beeline to the baking, and just. Yeah, you bought all of them. The lady's like, but I wanted to save a few for other people. You're like, no! I'm buying all of the baking you have, lady.
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1: August 22nd.

0: He's saying get it on.
1: Get it on.
0: Is he saying
1: so.
0: Get it on? Or is he saying something else?
1: There's no way to ever check the lyrics, so I don't know.
0: we will sadly never know, which is a conversation that would have happened till about 1995. But
1: yeah.
0: Then the internet, carry on. Hey, you know what my most least favorite sound is? Most least favorite? My most hated sound.
1: Yeah?
0: My most hated sound.
1: Oh, drums?
0: It sounds less dramatic. It sounds less dramatic. The sound of hail.
1: Yeah. Our friends Sean and Jen, they sent us that video. Their kid lives in the North End. And now, this wasn't the golf ball sized yet. It was more like, how do you say it? BB sized, a little bigger, but then it grew. It grew and grew.
0: It grew and grew. And there's vehicles. I saw tons of photos. I saw lots of videos. Our friend Costco Lance.
1: Yeah.
0: His truck got pelted. Lots of people got hail. Gardens, if you were so foolish as to plant early, your garden is pummeled.
1: Early? It's June.
0: I'm still contemplating if I should plant some.
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0: Attention, everyone. It's now time for Sherry and Woody's morning announcements.
1: Well, the sky got scary across southern Saskatchewan last night.
2: Oof. It's got horns, you guys. Holy shit.
1: Yeah, that's right. Video online shows a tornado forming south of Oxbow, and other footage shows a farm and its buildings completely flattened near Alameda. Parts of our city, mostly NOD, got smashed with golf ball-sized hail. It's going to be a busy day at SGI.
3: Meanwhile, the odd questions people ask online... Is it safe to shower in a thunderstorm?
1: Oh.
3: Well, according to Environment Canada, no!
1: What?
3: Don't do it! Yeah. They recommend that we stay away from plugged-in electrical devices, landline phones, and to avoid running water. Apparently, there's a small chance that the water running in your pipes, which is a remarkable conductor of electricity, could transfer the electricity to your butt as you're washing yourself.
1: Oh, my God.
3: Each year, about 180 Canadians are injured by lightning.
1: Oh, one sleep from the World Cup, and America is already Americaning. A referee from Somalia says he had the right visa papers and everything, but the U.S. still wouldn't let him into the country. Omar Abdelkadir Artan was named Referee of the Year for all of Africa last year. He would have been the first Somali to officiate a World Cup. Toronto's mayor says, hey, he's welcome in her city.
3: Well, if you care about either of the two teams in the Stanley Cup final, it's getting interesting. Jordan Staal scored 2 goals in the Hurricanes' 5-3 victory over the Golden Knights. Vegas coach John Tortorella says Staal's a problem.
4: He's killing us in front of the net, Staal. So we have got to do a better job around the blue.
3: That ties the series at 2, all game 5 tomorrow in North Carolina.
1: The Knicks are hoping to rebound from Monday's 115-111 loss to the Spurs when they host game 4 of the NBA Finals tonight. New York still leads that best-of-7 championship series 2-1, game 5 Saturday in Texas.
3: And it was no surprise, last night's Red Sox game against the Beavers at Curry Field had to be postponed due to the storm. Fans should keep their tickets for the rescheduled game later this season. Tonight, the Sox head to Weyburn. Tomorrow, the Saskatoon Berries come to town.
1: Well, Woody, is the province getting thunderstorm round 2 tonight? Well, hopefully no golf ball hail or twisters. I don't know, just a thought.
3: Mm-hmm.
1: 19 is our high today with a chance of a thunderstorm. 17 with showers tomorrow.
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0: April Wine. Baby, you're my weather. And enough thunderstorms are enough. It's just June. We've got a whole summer of this. Jack 94.5.
1: Pedro.
0: Hey, who's this?
1: It's Paco calling.
2: Paco?
0: Taco, I think.
1: Paco. Yes.
0: How are you, Paco?
1: Not bad.
2: What's going on?
1: I'm calling because you guys were talking about fetishes.
2: Oh, of course. Okay, we said non-sexual fetishes yesterday, which a lot of people on the text are arguing actually isn't a thing. They are sexual by nature.
0: Okay.
1: Oh, peanut butter and jam.
0: You say that's like it is a sexual fetish.
2: Yeah.
1: I know where you put your peanut butter, but like, we're not talking about that.
0: Well, I'll tell you what, it's led to a lot of jams. That's
2: right,
0: for
2: on
0: sure.
2: Right on his baguette.
0: Yeah. I stopped by the Indian Head Bakery.
2: Oh, yeah?
1: Yep.
0: I stopped by the Indian Head Bakery, and I got some of their fresh bread. It was absolutely amazing. It was kind of a grainy, thousand million grainy thing. It wasn't just the old classic cake bread. It was actually had a little bit of meat to it.
2: Okay.
0: And I was making peanut butter with butter toast. I tell you, midnight on Friday night, I think I had about a whole loaf of it. Now, keep in mind, I was high as a kite.
2: Wait,
0: so.
2: Woody! Oh, he actually was so high he was eating a kite, and that is why it tasted weird.
0: I've put peanut butter on a kite before, and my sock if I have to.
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0: 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Sherry's sort of...
2: Oh, please tell me.
0: Well, I was going to tell you how you are, but you know what? I might just refrain from telling you how you are. You have to figure it out yourself.
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2: Good morning, sunshine.
3: You are my sunshine, my only sunshine. And when you sing, I barf in my mouth.
0: Okay.
3: Who is this?
2: It's Gigi.
3: Oh, good. Good. I'm glad I didn't sing that to, like, the mayor or...
2: oh, good Lord. Could you imagine? That'd be funny.
3: The Minister of Finance. Like, I mean, Gigi, I feel comfortable singing to you.
2: Oh, exactly. You serenade me anytime.
0: I'm sure the Minister of Finance wants to call our show high on the priority list.
3: At any level. There's an R.M. Reeve that might be interested in calling us, but... So,
0: okay.
3: All right. So then I don't think this is why you called us.
2: No.
3: What's on the platter?
2: I have a non-sexual fetish.
0: Okay. Yes. We were talking about non-sexual fetishes yesterday.
3: Every time someone says it, I, you know, part of me clenches. I can't tell you what part of me clenches because
0: okay.
3: That might be someone's fetish.
0: Okay.
2: I can tell you I do keep it in my bedside table.
0: Ooh.
3: Okay.
0: Continue.
2: It's my favorite thing in my whole entire place. It's my back scratcher.
3: Your back scratcher?
0: Okay.
3: Does your back scratcher vibrate is what I need to know.
0: Stop.
2: No, but I have one in my living room beside my chair. I have one in my bedroom. I have one at work. And I have another one in my car.
0: You know, I know it's for back scratching, but it would be funny if you gave it a name, like a male name.
3: Like Jimmy. Like Jimmy.
2: Frederick.
0: Yeah. That's the first name you came up with?
3: That's too many syllables. I can't scream syllables in passion.
2: Oh, there's nothing better than just before you go to bed and bringing out old Frederick and giving your back a good scratch.
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1: Imagine your farm completely flattened by a twister.
2: I don't even have a truck left. Trucks
3: both of them are gone, eh?
2: Two trucks are here, one, and the Quonset's gone, and all the rest of the vehicles are gone.
1: Video online shows a family in shock near Alameda. Luckily, no one was hurt, but not one building was spared. Here in Regina, last night's storm hammered parts of the city with golf ball-sized hail and strong wind gusts.
4: Well, not only are people in Northwest Regina cleaning up from all that hail, they're also being asked to avoid Lakewood Lake. But it's because crews are there looking for a missing 35-year-old woman with medical conditions. Homeowners are also asked to check their property in the search for Camille Hilderman.
1: Next door in Alberta, they're doing anything they can to keep people happy and not talking about separation.
5: It's 5 o'clock somewhere.
1: Albertans can now indulge in early breakfast beers and early morning mimosas at Stampede. New liquor laws means that bars and restaurants can be serving alcohol as early as 6 a.m.
4: Wow.
1: It's finally time for me to go to Alberta.
4: This is the day.
1: This is the day.
4: Oh, Hurricanes captain Jordan Staal was on fire last night in Vegas.
6: Now out in front, Staal! He scores while falling down!
4: He scored two in the 5-3 win over the Golden Knights. He's also the first player since Mike Bossy of the 82 Islanders to score a goal in each of the first four games of the final. That series now tied at two games apiece. Game 5 tomorrow in North Carolina.
1: And the party is about to start in Toronto. Brian Adams will musically kick off the FIFA World Cup Festival tonight along with Wyclef Jean and the Beaches. The Canada-US-Mexico hosted tournament begins tomorrow.
4: And no surprise with that hail and wind, last night's Regina Red Sox game against the Beavers at Currie Field had to be postponed. Fans should keep their tickets for the rescheduled game later this season. Tonight the Sox head to Weyburn and tomorrow the Berries come to town. A lot of cleanup around the province after that storm, Woody.
1: My grandma used to call storms like that God bowling.
4: Oh.
1: Not the pins, because God would drink too much with his buddies, then come home and fall down the stairs. God.
4: Classic God.
1: Jeez, God. Your friends. I tell you, they get you in so much trouble.
4: We've got a chance of another thunderstorm tonight. 19 is our high today. Showers with 17 tomorrow.
1: But right now in Regina, we've got kind of a mist, and it's 10 degrees.
0: One Hit Wonder Wednesday with Sherry and Woody.

0: David Essex. Rock on. We will. It's One Hit Wonder Wednesday. Jack 94.5.
1: Good morning. How's everybody?
0: We're all fine, I think.
1: I'm going to talk about my non-sexual fetish.
2: Well, who's this?
1: It is T-Roy.
2: Okay, that thing you're just really into.
1: Well, someone mentioned the smell of diesel fuel.
2: Oh, okay, yeah, that was Tanya's yesterday.
3: When I was younger and, you know, going to school many, many years ago, just walking past those school buses, it's like, God, the smell of that diesel was just like, oh.
1: Yeah, I remember that as a kid. That and probably fresh beef jerky.
0: Fresh beef jerky is your fetish.
1: Woo-hoo! Oh, yeah. Yeah.
0: Like how fresh?
1: Oh, like just right out of the smoker fresh.
0: Oh, so I mean, like it's, you know, basically a medium rare steak.
2: I was going to say, Woody's picturing you taking a bite off a cow that's suntanning.
0: Yeah. Sherry and Woody.

0: Billy Idol, Rebel Yell, maybe at Mosaic Stadium this weekend. Game week for our Saskatchewan Roughriders.
1: Yeah, finally. There was 70 million bye weeks in a row, it felt like.
0: Home opener against the BC Lions, Saturday.
1: Well, to be tabled today in Parliament, the federal government's new online harms bill. That is going to effectively ban social media for kids under 16. Maybe we should all get a ban. What do you want to ban? You get a ban, I get a ban.
0: We all get bans?
1: Yeah.
0: Well, you know what I think of weddings.
1: You can't ban weddings.
0: I know you can't ban weddings, but maybe we can ban a few things at weddings to make them more digestible.
1: Like what? You know?
0: Let's ban wedding speeches.
1: I can't argue with that one.
0: No, even the preachy guy at the front. Here's the deal. Linda, Fred, do you both want to be married? Yes, you're married. Kiss the bride. No. Let's crack the bar.
1: I don't know if that's a line for the priest, but I see what you're going for there. Can I ban something?
0: Sure.
1: I would like to ban myself from getting bangs.
0: If you got bangs, both your husband and I would check you into some sort of respite care.
1: Listen, my life's been going really well. I enjoy my job. I enjoy my life at home. So it's the perfect time for me to undergo the mental anguish of giving myself bangs.
0: Well, that's the worst. Getting a professional to give you bangs is one thing, but deciding at home to give yourself bangs. You've already drank the smart half of the bottle of wine. You're now into the danger zone of the silly half.
1: Scissors should be like guns. You have to have a license to
0: register. Where's your scissor cabinet? I don't know the code.
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1: Hey, can we talk about something for a second?
0: Well, it's all we actually ever do.
1: That's the truth. Hold on. Yes, okay, sure.
0: Yeah, it's basically what we do for our work.
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1: How's it going today?
0: Well, I'm not going to do the math on it till near the end. I'm not going to submit.
1: End of life?
0: No. At the end of the day, I'll submit my receipts for today and see where we ended up. Who's this?
1: This is Jason here. Hey, you guys, you guys are talking about things you had banned.
2: Well, yeah, it sounds like this social media ban for kids in Canada is going to be a thing.
1: I would ban right-hand drive vehicles.
0: Oh, golly. They terrify me.
1: Well, they're just weird. People pull up beside you and they're like, what are you doing? You're in a passenger seat.
0: Well, you know what's terrifying? I have friends that have, like, the right-handed drive. When you want to pass someone on a single-lane highway, you have to pull over to the shoulder to take a look and see if there's anybody coming, and then you pull out because you can't see around the vehicle.
2: Oh, that's weird.
1: Yeah.
0: See?
1: It is
0: weird. That's the terrifying part.
1: Exactly.
2: And they also seem like they feel like they're British, you know? Like, they're driving around like, pip, pip, excuse me, lorry coming through.
1: Going for tea. We're going for tea.
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2: Good morning. Is this Sherry Woody?
3: It is. I hope so, because I'm drinking out of a cup that says Woody. So if I'm somebody else.
4: Uh-oh.
2: Oh, no.
3: Someone else is Woody in my mouth.
4: Who is this?
2: It's Jody. Too early, Woody. It's too early.
3: I know. It's always too early for me. I get it.
2: I heard you talking about things that need to be banned, and right now I'm feeling like I should be banning Woody.
4: I'll sign that petition.
2: But no, what I really think that should be banned is people not wearing deodorant.
3: Yeah.
4: Okay.
3: No, 100%. You gotta.
2: Oh, especially in the summer. I can't handle it.
4: Okay, can I just say, though, that sometimes deodorant lies to you, and sometimes deodorant says that it's going to last you 24 hours a day, and it lasts 3 hours and one stressful meeting.
3: Actually, all of our meetings here at work are about Sherry's deo.
4: It's true.
1: Waking up with Sherry and Woody.

0: Attention, everyone. It's now time for Sherry and Woody's morning announcements.
1: Well, the skies got pretty scary across southern Saskatchewan last night. That's the sound of a tornado.
2: It's got horns, you guys.
1: Oh. Holy shit. Video online shows a tornado forming south of Oxbow. Other footage shows a farm and all of its buildings completely flattened near Alameda. Here in Regina, parts of the city got smashed with golf ball-sized hail. It's going to be a busy day for SGI.
3: I think this is so interesting. A lot of people asking online, can you shower during a thunderstorm? Well, according to Environment Canada, no. They actually recommend we stay away from plugged-in electronic devices, landline telephones, and using running water should be avoided because you could maybe get zapped. Each year, about 180 Canadians are injured by lightning.
1: How am I going to get revved up for the World Cup? I don't like kicking ball. Never watch it. Find it boring. But a lot of people are getting completely revved up for the FIFA World Cup, which starts tomorrow in Toronto. Bryan Adams, Wyclef Jean, The Beaches, they've got a big concert to kick things off. Games are going to happen across Canada, U.S., and Mexico. Again, is there something you can tell me that's going to make me happy and excited about the FIFA World Cup?
3: If someone invites you to a soccer-watching party and there's beverages, that'll get you amped right up.
1: Even booze can't make soccer interesting. For me, I know a lot of people love it.
3: Well, if you happen to care about either of the two teams, the Stanley Cup final is getting interesting.
4: Bow out in front, stall! He scores while falling down!
3: Jordan Staal scored two goals in the Hurricanes' 5-3 victory over the Golden Knights. That ties the series at 2-2. Game 5 tomorrow in North Carolina.
1: And no surprise, last night's Regina Red Sox game against the Beavers was canceled at Curry Field as Mother Nature was hitting home runs with golf ball-sized hail.
3: Ugh.
1: If you had a ticket, just keep it because the game will be rescheduled later in the season. Tonight, the Sox head to Weyburn. Tomorrow, the Saskatoon Berries come to town.
3: Well, from shingles to vehicles to plants, a lot of storm damage last
1: night. Maybe you had your zucchini. Already up? Well, that hail put her right back down where she should be.
3: Right back down where she should be. Chance of thunderstorm round two tonight. 19 is our high.
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1: Good morning.
2: Hey, who's this?
1: It's T-Roy. What's going on?
2: T-Roy.
3: Hi.
2: T-Roy.
1: Am I that exciting?
2: You know, it's fun when when someone brings something new into the playpen that is the morning show.
3: Right.
2: I like to play with it. I like to roll it around.
3: Made it sound weird.
1: I don't picture you guys in a playpen. It's more like a kitchen of chaos, I think.
3: I like that. What's on your mind?
1: What's on my mind? Are you banning stuff?
3: Yeah, federal government's doing it. I guess they're putting it in a bill. No social media for kids under 16.
2: To be honest, I don't know how they're going to pull that off.
1: I would like to ban something else.
2: What's that?
1: Stupid concert rules.
2: Oh. Like what?
3: Interesting.
1: Well, try to take my little sweetheart there. You know, she loves the Gloria Sons. And this still takes me off from a couple years ago at the X. I couldn't put her on my shoulders so she could see the band.
2: How short is your daughter?
1: Well, at the time, she was like, I don't know, 44 inches tall or something like that.
3: But I'm going to need that in feet.
2: Yeah. I think she's super tall because I don't really remember inches. 44 inches? How long is, how many yards is that?
1: That would be about 13 decimeters.
3: Right.
2: Perfect.
3: Perfect for us. So that seems like the perfect height of person to put on your shoulders at a concert, but you got in trouble?
1: They were on me like I was smoking or something. It was just, don't get your kid down. And I'm like, my kid. Piss off.
3: Okay, but Troy, as a person who's height challenged in front of me, of course I'm going to get the person with their whole family stacked up on their shoulders.
4: 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Jack

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1: Okay, a lot of excitement right now about the Queen City X coming up July 29th to August 2nd, yeah. Of course, just announced yesterday. Oh, July 30th, yeah. You've got Helix hitting the main stage along with...
0: Quiet Riot.
1: Oh, so exciting, right?
0: I've seen Helix. They're great, but I've never seen Quiet Riot. I'm looking forward to that.
1: Music, amazing. But when it comes to the rides at the fair, well, Elvis sings the best. Yeah.

0: You don't do the rides?
1: Listen, it's just roller coasters, especially one trip to Disney in 2018. My family went. I said, I got to do it. I'm at Disney. I'll probably never come back. Right. I did it. Never again. I'm good. I'm good on roller coasters for life.
0: Roller coasters? Those are the easiest. I can do roller coasters, and I get motion sick by strongly disagreeing with someone and shaking my head. Like, that's so easy. And roller coasters don't bother me. Okay. But the spinny rides, the tilt-a-pukes, and the gravabarfs, or whatever they call those. Yeah, I could see never going on any of those again.
1: What's your tried once? Never again.
0: Never again. Oh, yeah. Salt and pepper to season a steak.
1: Wait,
0: you know,
1: really?
0: You see these fancy guys and you're saying, hey, we're going to do a steak and we're going to air fry it or we're going to smoke it. And all you need for seasoning is a little salt and pepper. And they do that weird thing with their hand and they put their hand in the air and they salt the thing. Yeah, no. We're at the lake. I'm spice poor. I think you can just use salt and pepper. Tasted like cow.
1: So you got to hide the cow. That's the first step.
0: You got to hide the cow.
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0: Wow, we're great. I mean, I'm great. It's hard for Sherry to be great when she's standing beside me.
1: Gonna let you have this.
2: Mornings with Sherry and Woody.

0: Life is a highway, and maybe a wet highway, depending on if it got a storm last night.
1: Yeah.
0: Jack 94.5, who's this?
2: Good morning, Sherry. It's Linda calling. How are you?
0: Hey, Linda. I'm good. Just you and me chatting away on the radio.
1: Yeah, you know what? That's fine. I'm going to go to the bathroom or do something.
2: Make sure you wash your hands, please.
0: I was going to say, make sure you leave the room this time. Anyways, we love you. What's up, Linda?
2: I'm just calling about your try something once and never again.
0: Never again.
1: Oh, yeah. Never again.
2: This was a while ago, like I was still in high school, but I tried skateboarding, and I ended up on crutches for 2 weeks.
0: No.
2: So I thought, no, this is not my sport.
1: I've never liked strapping wheels to my extremely stable feet and trying things.
2: It was an epic fail.
1: My feet, evolutionarily, or blessedly by God, or however you believe we were made, my feet work very good for propelling. And putting myself on a skateboard, I don't understand why. I have walked with friends skateboarding, and they're just going, and I'm just walking, and they can barely keep up.
0: Okay, I'm confused by a lot of things. Number one, it sounds like your skateboard has a strap. I'm just wondering. The Tony Hawk special at the Tisdale 5 and 9.
1: Yeah, it had to use snowboard boots on it.
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2: Well, the sky got scary across southern Saskatchewan last night.
3: Oof. It's got horns, you guys. Holy sh**.
2: Yeah, that's right. Video online shows a tornado forming south of Oxbow, and other footage shows a farm and its buildings completely flattened near Alameda. Parts of our city, mostly NOD, got smashed with golf ball-sized hail. It's going to be a busy day at SGI.
4: Meanwhile, the odd questions people ask online. Is it safe to shower in a thunderstorm?
2: Oh.
4: Well, according to Environment Canada, no!
2: What?
4: Don't do it! Yeah. They recommend that we stay away from plugged-in electrical devices, landline phones, and to avoid running water. Apparently, there's a small chance that the water running in your pipes, which is a remarkable conductor of electricity, could transfer the electricity to your butt as you're washing yourself.
2: Oh, my God.
4: Each year, about 180 Canadians are injured by lightning.
2: Oh, one sleep from the World Cup, and America is already Americaning. A referee from Somalia says he had the right visa papers and everything, but the U.S. still wouldn't let him into the country. Omar Abdelkader Artan was named Referee of the Year for all of Africa last year. He would have been the first Somali to officiate a World Cup. Toronto's mayor says, hey, he's welcome in her city.
4: Well, if you care about either of the two teams in the Stanley Cup final, it's getting interesting. Jordan Staal scored two goals in the Hurricanes' 5-3 victory over the Golden Knights. Vegas coach John Tortorella says Staal's a problem.
5: He's killing us in front of the net, Staal. So we have got to do a better job around the blue.
4: That ties the series at 2, all game 5 tomorrow in North Carolina.
2: The Knicks are hoping to rebound from Monday's 115-111 loss to the Spurs when they host game 4 of the NBA Finals tonight. New York still leads that best-of-7 championship series 2-1, game 5 Saturday in Texas.
4: And it was no surprise, last night's Red Sox game against the Beavers at Curry Field had to be postponed due to the storm. Fans should keep their tickets for the rescheduled game later this season. Tonight, the Sox head to Weyburn. Tomorrow, the Saskatoon Berries come to town. 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
2: Well, Woody, is the province getting thunderstorm round 2 tonight? Well, hopefully no golf ball hail or twisters. I don't know, just a thought.
4: Mm-hmm.
2: 19 is our high today with a chance of a thunderstorm. 17 with showers tomorrow.
4: Your weather for Ron's Auto Detailing in Regina right now, we're sitting at 14 degrees.
0: 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Check.

0: Lay to bed. Whip it good. Diva Whip It on One Hit Wonder Wednesday with Sherry, Woody, and the Dick Robbins.
1: Oh, okay, yes.
0: 4 o'clock in the morning. Blah, blah, blah, blah, blah.
1: Oh, four? Four? We have one that sits on our neighbor's roof every single morning at 2:30. Just singing his damn feathery head off.
0: Now, have you taken a hard look at that, Robin?
1: No.
0: Because it's not a real Robin.
1: What?
0: It's a tape recorder that I've set there to come on at 2 o'clock in the morning.
1: That's the most rectangular Robin I've ever seen.
2: Sherry and Woody.

0: from the Eagles with Sherry and Woody. Hey, coming up this weekend, the Pride Parade rolling through Wascana Park. Weather looks like it's going to be pretty nice.
1: Jack 94.5.
2: Hey, guys, it's Jordan.
0: Hello. How are you, Jordan?
2: A little upset today.
1: Oh, what's wrong?
2: Well, over the weekend, I found out cockfighting is done with roosters. I just wasted like 6 months of training.
1: Yeah. Yeah.
0: Yeah. You just had that in the holster, hey?
2: Anywho, I hear you guys were talking about what you tried once and never again.
1: Yeah, yeah.
0: Never again?
1: In your case, cockfighting.
0: Well, there's that.
2: For me, snails.
0: Okay.
1: Oh, I don't know. Escargot?
2: The only reason it tastes somewhat good is because they got to drown it in garlic butter. Like, it's got the consistency of Canada goose poo.
0: Really? Well, I would actually say it's closer to a balloon knot is the consistency.
2: I don't know, who is the first person to look at a snail and make, you know what, I'm going to eat that. Like,
1: well, I think it was probably the second person, because the first person ate it and went, ugh, and the second person said, cover it in garlic butter.
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1: Oh, well, I'm great. Sherry's average. And she's going to try to get to good today. That's her goal for today. Get to good.
0: It's difficult when I'm not looking at anything great or good.
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0: It's in the dark. Not lately. The sun's coming up almost as early as it will. Jack 94.5.
1: This is Mark calling.
0: How are you?
1: Doing well, man.
0: That's good. It's best. It's
1: I'm
0: best
1: not flooded out.
0: Okay. There's a lot of people that are flooded out in the province right now. What's the story?
1: Well, you were talking about things that, you know, you tried once and you may never try again or didn't just work out for you.
0: Right.
1: And for me, strangely enough, people told me how good dragon fruit was. It's good for your body, antioxidants, makes you feel better.
0: Oh, dragon fruit.
2: Yeah.
1: But they didn't tell me there's different colors.
0: There's different colors of dragon fruit?
1: Yeah. I maybe didn't ask that part, so I ended up buying the yellow dragon fruit. And that one's kind of a laxative, so you just kind of yourself.
2: That's important information. Wait, so there's yellow and green, right?
1: There's like red, yellow, and green.
2: Oh, yeah, red. That's
1: stoplight or something, or purple. but yeah, they didn't tell me that. So I just grabbed the first dragon fruit I saw, and it was yellow.
0: No.
1: Never again. Kind of a surprise to me.
0: So it shouldn't be called dragon fruit. It should be called poop fruit.
1: That would match up just wonderful.
2: Yeah, poopaya.
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3: Hey, how's it going?
2: It's going really good today. I'm calling about something that I've tried once and never ever do it again.
4: Oh, of course. Never again.
3: Never again.
2: Never again. So, once when I was younger, I tried to talk back to my mom, and it didn't go so well.
4: Okay.
2: She warned me, wake your dad gets home, and that was the end of all that rope.
3: Wait till your dad gets home for me was very terrifying until one time I did wait for my dad to get home, and he grabbed me by the scruff of the neck. And he dragged me out to the shop, and he sat me down, and he walked over to a welding cabinet. Mm-hmm. He pulled out a bottle of rum, and he poured me a little rum, and he poured a little rum for himself and a little Coke, and he said, drink this. And he said, listen, your mother works very hard. She tries very hard, and you're an ass. So stop it. Now finish up this rum. I've had a long day. And we had the rum. And then he said, now, listen, I need you to slap yourself. He goes, I don't want to hit you. Please just slap yourself in the face. He says, now cry a little bit. I'm like, what? He pinches me in the elbow underneath in the soft skin right back underneath.
4: Oh,
3: the
4: bottom. Yeah.
3: I started to cry, and he goes, now, perfect. Tell your mother I was hard on you and go straight to your room when you go inside. And
4: okay.
3: Then it got to the point where I was excited to wait for when dad got home.
2: I was never that lucky. I was on the opposite end of that.
0: Sherry and Woody, Jack 94.5.

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2: Imagine your farm completely flattened by a twister.
3: I don't even have a truck left. Trucks,
4: both of them are gone.
3: Two trucks are here, one, and the Quonset's gone, and the rest of the vehicles are gone.
2: Video online shows a family in shock near Alameda. Luckily, no one was hurt, but not one building was spared. Here in Regina, last night's storm hammered parts of the city with golf ball-sized hail and strong wind gusts.
5: Well, not only are people in Northwest Regina cleaning up from all that hail, they're also being asked to avoid Lakewood Lake, but it's because crews are there looking for a missing 35-year-old woman with medical conditions. Homeowners are also asked to check their property in the search for Camille Hilderman.
2: Next door in Alberta, they're doing anything they can to keep people happy and not talking about separation.
6: It's 5 o'clock somewhere.
2: Albertans can now indulge in early breakfast beers and early morning mimosas at Stampede. New liquor laws means that bars and restaurants can be serving alcohol as early as 6 a.m.
5: Wow.
2: It's finally time for me to go to Alberta.
5: This is the day.
2: This is the day.
5: Oh, well, Hurricanes captain Jordan Staal was on fire last night in Vegas.
7: Bow out in front, Staal! He scores while falling down!
5: He scored two in the 5-3 win over the Golden Knights. He's also the first player since Mike Bossy of the 82 Islanders to score a goal in each of the first four games of the final. That series now tied at 2 games apiece. Game 5 tomorrow in North Carolina.
2: And the party is about to start in Toronto. Brian Adams will musically kick off the FIFA World Cup Festival tonight along with Wyclef Jean and the Beaches. The Canada-US-Mexico hosted tournament begins tomorrow.
5: And no surprise, with that hail and wind, last night's Regina Red Sox game against the Beavers at Currie Field had to be postponed. Fans should keep their tickets for the rescheduled game later this season. Tonight the Sox head to Weyburn, and tomorrow the Berries come to town. A lot of cleanup around the province after that storm, Woody.
2: My grandma used to call storms like that God Bowling.
5: Oh.
2: Not the pins, because God would drink too much with his buddies, then come home and fall down the stairs. God.
5: Classic God.
2: Jeez, God. Your friends. I tell you, they get you in so much trouble.
5: We've got a chance of another thunderstorm tonight. 19 is our high today. Showers with 17 tomorrow.
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0: of tomorrow. Tarzan Boy. One Hit Wonder Wednesday. Jack 94.5, is this?
1: This is Lex. How are you?
0: We're very good, Lex. What's up?
1: So I'm calling about things that I've tried once and I will never try again.
2: Never again?
1: Never again. Those stupid ass peelers candies.
0: The what?
2: The peelers candies.
1: Those peelers candies? Where you like
2: have to
1: peel.
2: Need to explain to Woody what a peeler candy is.
0: Because in my mind, I'm thinking of a stripper named Candy.
2: Okay.
0: What's a peeler candy?
1: They're actual candies. They're like, they have like stuff in the middle and you can like peel the gummy stuff off. And you eat both parts.
2: Yeah, a gummy outside with something in the middle, right?
1: Yeah. And you have to peel the outside off to get to what's in the middle. And I don't know what the point is.
2: You know what? I just like how the candy industry continues to find ways for us to not eat real fruit.
1: Right?
0: I've had them before, and I didn't know you were supposed to peel them. I just ate them all at once and thought, wow.
1: Right, you just throw it in your mouth. Delightful.
2: Woody does that with real bananas, too. Those are the ones you do have to peel.
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0: Heard you dancing.
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2: Great song.
0: Jack 94.5, who's this?
3: Good morning. How are you, folks?
0: We're fine. Who's this?
3: This is the other T-Roy.
0: There's a lot of T-Roys.
4: A lot of T-Roys, yep.
0: There's a lot of T-Roys. I never heard someone call themselves T-Roy until about a year ago, and now every Troy I know is saying that their name is T-Roy.
3: Well, my sister started it with me, so.
4: Okay, good.
0: Hey, you win. You win, then. You can be the original.
3: Yeah. You guys are talking about things you'd only try once?
4: Oh, yeah, yeah.
0: Mm-hmm.
3: Scotch.
4: Agreed.
0: Okay, you two liquor wussies. Scotch is a wonderful acquired taste. As you know, you can sip and you can enjoy it. It tastes like, imagine going out into nature and getting a big scoop of peat moss and cramming it in your mouth and then washing it down with horse piss.
3: That's pretty much about it, yeah.
0: What's your drink then?
3: What's my drink? I like bourbon.
4: Okay, that's one crumb of peat moss away from scotch, if you ask me.
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1: Pedro.
2: Hey, who's this?
1: It's Paco calling.
3: Paco?
2: Taco, I think.
1: Paco.
2: Paco?
1: Yes.
2: How are you, Paco?
1: Not bad.
3: What's going on?
1: I'm calling because you guys were talking about fetishes.
3: Oh, of course. Okay, we said non-sexual fetishes yesterday, which a lot of people on the text are arguing actually isn't a thing. They are sexual by nature.
2: Okay.
1: Oh, peanut butter and jam.
2: You say that's like it is a sexual fetish.
3: Yeah.
1: I know where you put your peanut butter, but we're not talking about that.
2: Well, I'll tell you what, it's led to a lot of jams. That's
3: right
2: for
3: on
2: sure.
3: Right on his baguette.
2: Yeah. I stopped by the Indian Head Bakery.
3: Oh, yeah?
1: Yep.
2: I stopped by the Indian Head Bakery, and I got some of their fresh bread. It was absolutely amazing. It was kind of a grainy, 1,000 million grainy thing. It wasn't just a old classic cake bread. It was actually had a little bit of meat to it.
3: Okay.
2: And I was making peanut butter with butter toast. I tell you, midnight on Friday night, I think I had about a whole loaf of it. Now, keep in mind, I was high as a kite.
3: What?
2: So.
3: Woody! Oh, he actually was so high he was eating a kite, and that is why it tasted weird.
2: I've put peanut butter on a kite before, and my sock if I have to.
0: Singer, songwriter, musician, producer, photographer, storyteller, and now radio host. 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
13: Good morning, sunshine.
2: You are my sunshine, my only sunshine. And when you sing, I barf in my mouth.
3: Okay.
2: Who is this?
13: It's Gigi.
2: Oh, good. Good. I'm glad I didn't sing that to, like, the mayor or...
13: Oh, good Lord. Could you imagine? That'd be funny.
2: The Minister of Finance. Like, I mean, Gigi, I feel comfortable singing to you.
13: Oh, exactly. You serenade me anytime.
3: I'm sure the Minister of Finance wants to call our show high on the priority list.
2: At any level. There's an R.M. Reeve that might be interested in calling us, but...
3: Okay.
2: So, all right. So then I don't think this is why you called us.
13: No.
2: What's on the platter?
13: I have a non-sexual fetish.
3: Okay, yes, we were talking about non-sexual fetishes yesterday.
2: Every time someone says it, part of me clenches. I can't tell you what part of me clenches because
3: okay.
2: That might be someone's fetish.
3: Okay.
13: I can tell you I do keep it in my bedside table.
3: Ooh.
2: Okay.
3: Continue.
13: It's my favorite thing in my whole entire place. It's my back scratcher.
2: Your back scratcher?
3: Okay.
2: Does your back scratcher vibrate is what I need to know.
3: Stop.
13: No, but I have one in my living room beside my chair. I have one in my bedroom. I have one at work. And I have one in my car.
3: You know, I know it's for back scratching, but it would be funny if you gave it a name, like a male name.
2: Like Jimmy. Bob. Jimmy.
13: Frederick.
3: Yeah. Frederick?
2: Yeah.
3: That's the first name you came up with?
2: That's too many syllables. I can't scream syllables in passion.
13: Oh, there's nothing better than just before you go to bed and bringing out old Frederick and giving your back a good...
2: This back scratch tonight, it's Nazareth. Jack.

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2: Well, the skies got pretty scary across southern Saskatchewan last night. That's the sound of a tornado.
3: It's got horns, you guys.
4: Oh.
3: Holy shit.
2: Video online shows a tornado forming south of Oxbow. Other footage shows a farm and all of its buildings completely flattened near Alameda. Here in Regina, parts of the city got smashed with golf ball-sized hail. It's going to be a busy day for SGI.
5: I think this is so interesting. A lot of people asking online, can you shower during a thunderstorm? Well, according to Environment Canada, no. They actually recommend we stay away from plugged-in electronic devices, landline telephones, and using running water should be avoided because you could maybe get zapped. Each year, about 180 Canadians are injured by lightning.
2: How am I going to get revved up for the World Cup? I don't like kickball. Never watch it, find it boring, but a lot of people are getting completely revved up for the FIFA World Cup, which starts tomorrow in Toronto. Bryan Adams, Wyclef Jean, The Beaches, they've got a big concert to kick things off. Games are going to happen across Canada, U.S., and Mexico. Again, is there something you can tell me that's going to make me happy and excited about the FIFA World Cup?
5: If someone invites you to a soccer-watching party and there's beverages, that'll get you amped right up.
2: Even booze can't make soccer interesting. For me, I know a lot of people love it.
5: Well, if you happen to care about either of the two teams, the Stanley Cup final is getting interesting.
6: Bow out in front, Stahl! He scores while falling down!
5: Jordan Stahl scored two goals in the Hurricanes' 5-3 victory over the Golden Knights. That ties the series at 2-2. Game 5 tomorrow in North Carolina.
2: And no surprise, last night's Regina Red Sox game against the Beavers was canceled at Curry Field as Mother Nature was hitting home runs with golf ball-sized hail.
5: Ugh.
2: If you had a ticket, just keep it because the game will be rescheduled later in the season. Tonight, the Sox head to Weyburn. Tomorrow, the Saskatoon Berries come to town. Your sports for camel towing.
5: Well, from shingles to vehicles to plants, a lot of storm damage.
2: Maybe you had your zucchini already up. Well, that hail put her right back down where she should be.
5: Right back down where she should be. Chance of thunderstorm round 2 tonight. 19 is our high.
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0: and Woody.
1: To be tabled today in Parliament, the federal government's new online harms bill that is going to effectively ban social media for kids under 16. Maybe we should all get a ban. What do you want to ban? You get a ban, I get a ban.
0: We all get bans?
1: Yeah.
0: Well, you know what I think of weddings.
1: You can't ban weddings.
0: I know you can't ban weddings, but maybe we can ban a few things at weddings to make them more digestible.
1: Like what? You know?
0: Let's ban wedding speeches.
1: I can't argue with that one.
0: No, even the preachy guy at the front. You know, here's the deal. Linda, Fred, do you both want to be married? Yes, you're married. Kiss the bride. No. Let's crack the bar.
1: I don't know if that's a line for the priest, but I see what you're going for there. Can I ban something?
0: Sure.
1: I would like to ban myself from getting bangs.
0: If you got bangs, both your husband and I would check you into some sort of respite care.
1: Listen, my life's been going really well. I enjoy my job. I enjoy my life at home. So it's the perfect time for me to undergo the mental anguish of giving myself bangs.
0: Well, that's the worst. Getting a professional to give you bangs is one thing, but deciding at home to give yourself bangs. You've already drank the smart half of the bottle of wine. You're now into the danger zone of the silly half.
1: Scissors should be like guns. You have to have a license to
0: Where's your scissor cabinet? I don't know the code. Street Hard.

0: with Sherry and Woody. You know, the storm last night is so funny. We got a text from Ann in Uplands who said that their vehicle got smashed, siding ruined by hail, windows and shed. But then you've got Shelly in Arcola East. She sent us a note saying, we didn't even know it was storming barely. So how could that be the same city?
1: Jack 94.5.
2: How's it going today?
3: Well, I'm not going to do the math on it till near the end. I'm not going to submit.
2: End of life?
3: No, but at the end of the day, I'll submit my receipts for today and see where we ended up. Who's this?
2: This is Jason here. Hey, you guys are talking about things you had banned.
0: Well, yeah, it sounds like this social media ban for kids in Canada is going to be a thing.
2: I would ban right-hand drive vehicles.
3: Oh, golly. They terrify me.
2: Well, they're just weird. People pull up beside you and they're like, what are you doing? You're in the passenger seat.
3: Well, you know what's terrifying? I have friends that have, like, the right-handed drive. When you want to pass someone on a single-lane highway, you have to pull over to the shoulder to take a look and see if there's anybody coming, and then you pull out because you can't see around the vehicle.
0: Oh, that's weird.
2: Yeah.
3: See? That's the terrifying part.
2: Exactly.
0: And they also seem like they feel like they're British, you know? Like, they're driving around like, pip, pip, excuse me, Lori coming through.
2: Going for tea. We're going for tea.
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4: 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Jack.

0: Classic Buggles, one of the greatest one hits that ever hit. 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
1: Good morning. Is this Sherry Woody?
0: It is. I hope so, because I'm drinking out of a cup that says Woody. So if I'm somebody else.
1: Uh-oh. Oh, no.
0: Someone else is Woody in my mouth.
2: Who is this?
1: I can't even look back. It's Jody. Too early, Woody. It's too early.
0: I know. It's always too early for me. I get it.
1: I heard you talking about things that need to be banned, and right now I'm feeling like I should be banning Woody.
2: I'll sign that petition.
1: But no, what I really think that should be banned is people not wearing deodorant.
0: Yeah.
2: Okay.
0: No, 100%. You gotta.
1: Oh, especially in the summer. I can't handle it.
2: Okay, can I just say, though, that sometimes deodorant lies to you, and sometimes deodorant says that it's going to last you 24 hours a day, and it lasts 3 hours and one stressful meeting.
0: Actually, all of our meetings here at work are about Sherry's deo.
2: It's true.
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2: It always upset me when I would try and ask people, who sings this song back in the 90s? And they'd say, oh, Deep Blue Something. I said, no, tell me. Tell me who sings the song. And they'd say, Deep Blue Something. Tell me!
3: Tell me, damn it!
2: Breakfast at Tiffany's. It's your

0: Deep Blue Something. Breakfast at Tiffany's. Yes, I'm hungry now.
1: Yeah.
0: Your 90s at 9.
1: Yeah, throwing her back to 93 for that one. Hey, if you're hungry, the farmer's market is going on downtown this morning.
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0: 99 Red Balloons on One Hit Wonder Wednesday. Sherry?
1: Okay, a lot of excitement right now about the Queen City X coming up July 29th to August 2nd, yeah. Of course, just announced yesterday. Oh, July 30th, you've got Helix hitting the main stage along with...
0: Quiet Riot.
1: Oh, so exciting, right?
0: I've seen Helix. They're great, but I've never seen Quiet Riot. I'm looking forward to that.
1: Music, amazing. But when it comes to the rides at the fair, well, Elvis sings the best.

0: You don't do the rides?
1: Listen, it's just roller coasters, especially. One trip to Disney in 2018, my family went. I said, I got to do it. I'm at Disney. I'll probably never come back. Right. I did it. Never again. I'm good. I'm good on roller coasters for life.
0: Roller coasters? Those are the easiest. I can do roller coasters, and I get motion sick by strongly disagreeing with someone and shaking my head. Like, that's so easy. And roller coasters don't bother me. Okay. But the spinny rides, the tilt-a-pukes, and the gravabarfs, or whatever they call those. Yeah, I could see never going on any of those again.
1: What's your tried once? Never again.
0: Never again. Oh, yeah. Salt and pepper to season a steak.
1: Wait,
0: you know,
1: really?
0: You see these fancy guys and you say, hey, we're going to do a steak and we're going to air fry it or we're going to smoke it. And all you need for seasoning is a little salt and pepper. And they do that weird thing with their hand and they put their hand in the air and they salt the thing. Yeah, no. We're at the lake. I'm spice poor. I think, you can just use salt and pepper. Tasted like cow.
1: So you got to hide the cow. That's the first step.
0: You got to hide the cow.
2: Sherry and Woody.

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0: If your garden was up, it probably bit the dust last night, Sherry.
1: Jack 94.5, who's this?
2: Good morning, Sherry. It's Linda calling. How are you?
1: Hey, Linda. I'm good. Just you and me chatting away on the radio.
0: Yeah, you know what? That's fine. I'm going to go to the bathroom or do something.
2: Make sure you wash your hands, please.
1: I was going to say, make sure you leave the room this time. Anyways, we love you. What's up, Linda?
2: I'm just calling about your try something once and never again.
1: Never again.
0: Oh, yeah. Never again.
2: This was a while ago, like I was still in high school, but I tried skateboarding, and I ended up on crutches for 2 weeks.
1: No.
2: So I thought, no, this is not my sport.
0: I've never liked strapping wheels to my extremely stable feet and trying things.
2: It was an epic fail.
0: My feet, evolutionarily, or blessedly by God, or however you believe we were made, my feet work very good for propelling. And putting myself on a skateboard, I don't understand what... I have walked with friends skateboarding, and there's just going, and I'm just walking, and they barely keep up.
1: Okay, I'm confused by a lot of things. Number one, it sounds like your skateboard has a strap. I'm just wondering... The Tony Hawk special at the Tisdale 5 and 9.
0: it had to use snowboard boots on it.
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0: Bobby McFerrin. Don't worry, be happy. It's One Hit Wonder Wednesday, Sherry.
1: Hey, coming up this weekend, the Pride Parade rolling through Wascana Park. Weather looks like it's going to be pretty nice.
0: Jack 94.5.
2: Hey, guys, it's Jordan.
1: Hello, how are you, Jordan?
2: Oh, a little upset today.
0: Oh, what's wrong?
1: What?
2: Well, over the weekend, I found out cockfighting's done with roosters. I just wasted like 6 months of training.
0: Yeah. Yeah.
1: Yeah. You just had that in the holster, hey?
2: Oh, God. Anywho, I hear you guys were talking about what you tried once and never again.
0: Yeah, yeah.
1: Never again?
0: In your case, cockfighting.
1: Well, there's that.
2: For me, snails.
1: Okay.
0: Oh, I don't know. Escargot?
2: The only reason it tastes somewhat good is because they got to drown it in garlic butter. Like, it's got the consistency of Canada goose poo.
1: Really? Well, I would actually say it's closer to a balloon knot is the consistency.
2: Like, I don't know, who is the first person to look at a snail and be like, you know what, I'm going to eat that. Like,
0: well, I think it was probably the second person, because the first person ate it and went, and the second person said, cover it in garlic butter.
3: 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Jack.

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2: 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I'm just getting ready for Wendy's at Work Wow here. She wants some Macarena.
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1: Work wow for Wendy. Who's this?
2: This is Mark calling.
1: How are you?
2: Doing well, man.
1: That's good. It's best. It's
2: I'm
1: best
2: not
1: to
2: flooded out.
1: Okay, there's a lot of people that are flooded out in the province right now. What's the story?
2: Well, you were talking about things that you know you tried once and you may never try again, or didn't just work out for you.
1: Right.
2: And for me, strangely enough, people told me how good dragon fruit was. It's good for your body, antioxidants, makes you feel better.
1: Dragon fruit.
3: Yeah.
2: But they didn't tell me there's different colors.
1: There's different colors of dragon fruit?
2: Yeah. I maybe didn't ask that part, so I ended up buying the yellow dragon fruit. And that one's kind of a laxative, so you just kind of yourself.
3: That's important information. Wait, so there's yellow and green, right?
2: There's like red, yellow, and green.
3: Oh, yeah,
2: that's a stoplight or something, or purple. but yeah, they didn't tell me that. So I just grabbed the first dragon fruit I saw, and it was yellow.
1: No.
2: Never again. Kind of a surprise to me.
1: So it shouldn't be called dragon fruit. It should be called poop fruit.
2: That would match up just wonderful.
3: Yeah, poopaya.
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1: Ah, it's my guilty pleasure song.
2: Love this song. From Donny Iris. 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
1: Everybody that played on this song is making royalties still from this song. So let that be a lesson to all songwriters. If you're going to write a song, make it a really big one that'll last forever and ever and ever and ever, because that's what this one is doing. Royalties all over the place for the gang at Steeler's Wheel. Stuck in the Middle with you, Jack 94.5.

Kilowog, what you going to do? Jack 94.5, your no-repeat workday with Shaq. Boy, oh boy, did we get some weather yesterday. Lots of areas of Regina getting hit by big-time hail. Did you see that one video of Mosaic Stadium? Just getting pummeled by hail, size about ping pong balls. And then, of course, the tornado that touched down near Oxbow. What is happening? I hope that this weather pattern doesn't continue throughout the summer. Get it out of its way now, and that'll be it. But our thoughts for everybody out in the Oxbow area, because there's a lot of structures that were damaged. Homes were damaged, barns, and cars. Boy, a lot of videos online about cars getting nailed all around Regina and around the southeast part of the province. So it doesn't look like we're going to get that now. That storm system has pretty much moved off, but we are maybe going to get some rain off and on again for tonight. Cross your fingers that doesn't come back. Doesn't look like it's going to be warm enough for that, though, but we'll see. 17 degrees for tomorrow, 18 on Friday, and then for the first Rider game at Mosaic on Saturday, looking good. 20 degrees in the sunshine. Here's the Stones, Jack 94.5.

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11: 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I'm Whitney.
0: Drums. Keyboards. Bass. Guitars. And vocals. It all adds up to Regina's greatest hits on Jack 94.5.

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3: Now, if you were in the clubs in the 80s and this song came on and you were ready to hit the dance floor, you weren't sure if you should be bringing your drink or not. Because it all depended on the DJ, but there's about three or four different versions of this song. One of them is 3 minutes, which is one we're going to play you. But there's also one that goes all the way up to 21 minutes. Now that's a stretch on the dance floor. There's a lot of sweaty people after that one. And you got to have your drink with you. Oh, I got caught in that 21-minute one. Couldn't get off the dance floor. Dead or alive, you spin me right round. 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

Stevie Nicks. There's Edge of 17, Jack 94.5. It's your no-repeat workday. Eric Clapton once said that this guitar player was one of the finest guitar players he has ever heard. He left us way too soon. The late, great Jeff Healey. I had a chance to talk with Jeff many times. One of the nicest guys you'll ever meet, too. While My Guitar Gently Weeps, Jack 94.5.

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2: 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Madness at our house in the middle of the street. 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

Kansas, carry on, Wayward Son. Jack 94.5, it's your no-repeat workday. Boy, it was a lot like Kansas because of all the tornadoes that they get down there. Yesterday, out in Oxbow in that area, tornado touchdown and plow winds and all kinds of things. Lots of damage out there to houses and barns and sheds. And our thoughts going out to everybody in that area. And here in Regina last night, too, we got all that hail. Now, some areas of the city didn't, but other areas got pummeled. And I'm talking about ping-pong-sized hail, and there's dents in cars and smashed windows and windshields, and even that video that's going on around in social media of Mosaic Stadium. And all of a sudden, one minute, everything's fine. The next minute, it is just nailed with a, almost looked like winter with all that hail coming down. So hopefully that doesn't happen again, but we are looking for more rain and thundershowers tonight. 17 degrees for tomorrow, 18 on Friday, 20 for the Rider game. Looks good. And sunshine. Here's Haywire and Bad Bad Boy. Jack 94.5.

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1: So you all know that I'm a heavy metal guy, and as a matter of fact, back in the 70s when disco came out, I was the first guy to line up at the store to get a Disco Sucks shirt. But now that you get older and you start appreciating music more and more, you think some of these musicians that played disco were incredible. Bass players that had to do all that funky bass stuff, guitar players that was kind of a fusion of jazz and blues and you name it. And then there was the drummer that had to do that 4/4 shuffle type beat for the disco songs. Hard. It's hard stuff to play. Check it out right here from Wild Cherry. 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
1: Nobody's going to break my stride. 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Do it your best and just have fun. Enjoy what you're doing in life. Because you'll always come out on top. Matthew Wilder, Break My Stride, Jack 94.5.

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Billy Idol, Moni Moni. Jack 94.5, your no-repeat workday with Shaq. Some crazy weather yesterday, all that hail that we got here in Regina, and then the tornado. That was a big tornado. We got to see some pictures and some video from people down in the Oxbow area taking all of those shots on their phones, and wow, that wasn't a little tiny duster out in the middle of the field. That was a big, big tornado, and it caused a lot of damage to a lot of areas, sheds and barns and houses. So our thoughts going out to everybody out there that had were affected by that tornado and all the plow winds that were going on, too. Hopefully that is past us now. We don't want that kind of a weather system to continue. Get it out of the way. It looks like it's going to be nice for the next few days. We might see some thunder showers tonight, though, so just you never know. Watch out. 17 for tomorrow, Friday 18, and for the Ryder game on Saturday, beautiful weather, sunny and 20. Here's Streetheart on Jack.

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Jack 94.5, your no-repeat workday with Shaq. This guy was the probably one of the most underrated singers of all time. Incredible singer. Passed away way too early. Ron Tabak of Prism. But man, listen to his voice. He could hit high notes. It was incredible. Especially watching him live, too. And he had the glove, the one glove before Michael Jackson did. Young and Restless, it's Prism. Jack 94.5.

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0: Start with drums. Throwing a little bass. Little guitar action. Gotta have some synthesizer. And vocals.
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just what I needed. Jack 94.5, it's your no-repeat workday with Shaq. Well, it's going to be a little cooler for the next couple of days, warming up for the Rider game on Saturday. Nice, comfortable temperature, 20 degrees and sunshine. But nonetheless, the outdoor pools open this week. As a matter of fact, Wascana Pool is now open. Might be a little cool for the pool, but it'll get better. Gino Vannelli and Wild Horses, Jack 94.5, your no-repeat workday.

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2: 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Nick Kershaw, Wouldn't It Be Good? 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
1: Oh, my God. Back in the one-hit wonder chair, it's Josh Watson filling in for Sean and Jen for the next 6, 7, 8 days, I think it is. Radio, you're not known for your mathematical skills. Right. It's good to be along with you midweek. One-Hit Wonder Wednesday continues. This song I really enjoy playing. On Rock Band. Remember that? Xbox 360 and my Mississippi quit. It's Mountain. One-Hit Wonder Wednesday on Jack.

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3: This is so funny. So I ran into a buddy that I used to DJ with. And way back in the day, I used to work at the State Nightclub, 1326 Hamilton Street. Anyway, buddy's name's Kevin. And I literally haven't seen him, just ran into him. That's a Regina thing, right? Anyway, we were chatting and, you know, working at the State. It was always the 80s nights. And anyway, this song kind of popped into my head and his head. And it just kind of reminds me of that whole State Nightclub thing. So anyway, Kev, for you, who I haven't seen in like decades, Tony Basil. Yeah, it's Mickey, Jack 94.

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of a 30th anniversary tour. Now, they're kind of rumors, but they're kind of not. They aren't doing anything major this year. They're just playing small festivals and kind of one-off shows. But rumor has it, later this year, early next, there could be that 30th anniversary tour. How sweet would that be? I'll be straight up. Fan of Matchbox 20, have been since the 90s, yeah. And Rob Thomas, let's be honest, the guy's had a very solo career. What, 6 or 7 solo albums? I don't know, I'm just here. If he comes close, maybe we'd have tickets. Oh, I'm getting ahead of myself. It's April Wine, Jack 94.5.

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2: You know, we see it all the time with one-hit wonders. Songs that are huge go to number one, and then that's it. This kind of goes for Doctor and the Medics, and this wasn't even their song. It was a cover, right? Spirit in the Sky. It wasn't just like a hit. It was like a chart-topping sensation, June of 1986. It was their cover version of the Norman Greenbaum hit, right? Which, by the way, reached number one. Both songs, the original and the cover, reached number one, and that is rare. That is rare in the music world for that to occur. Number one song, huge. One Hit Wonder. It's a great one, right? Oh, yeah. Spirit of the Sky, Doctor and the Medics, the cover. It's your One Hit Wonder Wednesday from Jack 94.5. Good one, yeah.

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2: All right, did you know that this One Hit Wonder became the biggest hit for this group in the U.S.? Yeah, climbed all the way to number 4 on Billboard's Hot 100. But here's the kicker. Despite its massive success in the U.S., the song didn't even break into the top 40 in the U.K. What song am I talking about? Orchestral Maneuvers in the Dark. Right? This one. And Pretty in Pink. That's what comes to mind when I... Yeah. The quintessential 80s movie list. Anyway, 16 Candles, Breakfast Club. One Hit Wonder Wednesday. Yeah, OMD. I'm not staying on the full name again. If you'll please, Jack 94.5.

0: little TCR this afternoon and we'll stop the rain along with Josh Watson and Sean and Jen. Now, this group, I got to be honest, it's been a couple of decades since I've seen them grace the stage, and we'll be seeing them right near the end of August. What's going on? Shake the Lake.
1: Yeah.
0: 5440. Not like I forgot, but there is such an incredible lineup for Shake the Lake. I got Honeymoon Sweet, Smash Mouth, Sugar Ray, 5440. Woo! Anyway, Ocean Pearl. It's Jack 94.5.

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1: Now, as far as I'm concerned, out of every one-hit wonder that we play, this song truly is a one-hit wonder. And let me tell you why. No, you're going to love this. Now, despite the success of the song from Mars, Pump Up the Volume, they never recorded another track after that. They never did. The collaboration actually was planned as a one-off project. And the creative differences between the production, when they put this song, Pump Up the Volume, together, just, they couldn't do it. They couldn't, you were like, no! But the song, absolutely amazing, right? True one-hit wonder. Pump Up the Volume. Pump Up the Volume. On Jack.

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1: Great Billy Joel song, Bang Bang Wang. All right, it's still rock and roll to me. Jack Evan weather brought to you by Pass the Message Custom Designs and Apparel, down to about 12 degrees. We should hit close to 22-ish, somewhere in there. We're kind of like right where we're supposed to be for this week. So nothing too cold, nothing too hot. Just right. Isn't that like Green Bears? Yeah. Collect a soul and shine. It's Josh in for Sean and Jen right here on Jack.

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5: All right, I'm just gently reminding, I don't like to nag, but don't forget to hit up the Jack Facebook fan page. 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Don't forget, 8:05, we give away money, guess the song. The hint is still on our Facebook fan page. 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
1: Here's a little tidbit, and I've been guilty of singing this song the wrong way. Now, the title, this song from Opus is Live is Life. It's often misheard as Life is Life, right? Life is life. Right? I've done it. Now, this mix-up happens because in standard German pronunciation, the word live sounds like life, leading to this common confusion. Serious. There you go. One and Wonder Wednesday. 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

Don't forget, tomorrow morning with Sharon Woody, 8:05. We'll play Jack's Double or Nothing, name that tune. Hit the Facebook fan page right now. Jack's Facebook fan page. There was a hint to a song that we will play tomorrow that could win you some cold hard cash. Good luck. It's Aerosmith now on Jack.

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1: Trooper. Trying to relate to the youth. 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I do it with my kids and they just kind of, what? Dad, don't. What? 7. What? What am I doing wrong? All right, Golden Earring and Twilight Zone. 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
1: 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About 12 tonight. Tomorrow, sun cloud, maybe a little sprinkle in there, too. Kind of the rest, like the rest of the week is going to be like that. Warm up next week. There you go. I'm just racing along because I'm excited to announce this One Hit Wonder have announced, yes, a 2026 UK and Ireland tour. I know it's not here, but they're under the original name for the first time since 2003. So if you're like a huge fan of their number one and only song, yeah, come on, lead. It's Dexy's Midnight Runners, Jack 94.5.

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